0: Radio Caffè si sente la differenza.
1: Wow. 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I must admit, you're looking very, very nice these days. I guess life must be treating you well. Oh, me? Well, I've just been doing the same old thing I've always been doing. You know, I got a new lady now. And it's a little different than when I was with you. You know, I think back when we met, the way we used to be, the cool way I used to act. But more than that, I think of how you changed me with your love and your sensitivity.

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1: Baby, it's really amazing what I go through without you. 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

0: 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And you're still angry. So sometimes I feel like I still should have lied.
1: Midnight Special. Solo il meglio della musica smooth jazz e dintorni su Radio Caffè.